0: Did you know that every year Noisebox polls its audience for their favourite songs that we play? The Noiseboxiest sounds around, if you will. However, for a change in 2026, we've decided to do exactly the same, because it's great! 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

0: Hello, this is professional DJ Martin Brown here, and you are listening to Noise. Box Radio is a... that should be Noise Box Radio, I think. Everyone knows a box can't make a noise, can it? 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Anyway, whatever it is, you're listening to it. Hello?
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days of yesteryear, but I remember watching Threads and growing up in fear. Grangemouth is a target, son, it all kicks off, we're fucking done. 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
1: 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And
0: sorry, I see what I did there. No, sorry, I meant the launch of Noisebox Anthems 4 this Sunday at 7 p.m. Not penis. 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

0: I'm tuning into Noise Box at Saturday at 7 in case a certain little Maisie comes by. Oh me, oh my, I hope that little Maisie comes by. She'll do your request at a push, the music is a royal flush, you'll be glad that she dropped by. I'm tuning into Noise Box on Saturday at 7 in case a certain little Maisie comes by.
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This film has been classified 18, which means it's for adults only. It will certainly have an adult theme and might well contain strong scenes of sex or violence, which could be quite graphic. It may also contain some very explicit language, which will frequently mean sexual swear words.

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0: Hello, this is professional DJ Martin Brown here, and you are listening to Noise. 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Everyone knows a box can't make a noise, can it? Unless it's a music box, which can be very noisy. Anyway, whatever it is, you're listening to it. Hello?
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0: Oh, good, I'm not too late. I'm Ben Baker from 27 Seconds in the Future to warn you that you must listen to my show Ben Baker vs. Monday every week from 8pm, or a temporal loop will open in space and we'll all be doomed to repeat it until the universe is destroyed in a fiery cataclysm. 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I know I can count on you. Good luck. Noisebox Radio. Oh, good, I'm not too late. I'm Ben Baker from 27 Seconds in the Future to warn you that you must listen to my show Ben Baker vs. Monday every week from 8pm, or a temporal loop will open.
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0: If you like good music whilst munching on a minty biscuit, then listen to Noise Box Radio. It's not too macho. Right, turn that bloody racket off. Margaret's got the amp.
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0: Hello, I'm Henry Kelly. 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

0: When I wake up Monday morning and the alarm gives out a warning, and I don't think I'll make it through the week. 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
3: Leonardo da Vinci was born on a Thursday. 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Penicillin was discovered on a Thursday. Maybe. 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

Oh, yo, it's David S. Stewart here from Rhythmics back in '90s. And I'm here today to talk about something right close to my heart. 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And who knows, you might get a cop off with a banana armor. 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

0: Tired? Listless? Bones aching from the soul-crushing start to another week?
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0: Hello, this is Martin Brown here, a former presenter on Radio Active and Anglia TV's I Can't Find It, which I never managed to do because I couldn't find it. So, anyway, I'm here to say you're listening to radio. Well, of course they are. I mean, how else would they hear me? Anyway, so just do nothing, I suppose, and keep listening to Noisebox Radio. They are listening to the radio. Bang the mic, sorry.
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0: I'm tuning into Noisebox a Saturday at 7 in case a certain little Maisie comes by. Oh me, oh my, I hope that little Maisie comes by. She'll do your request at a push, the music is a royal flush, you'll be glad that she dropped by. I'm tuning into Noisebox on Saturday at 7 in case a certain little Maisie comes by.
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0: Hojo, it's me, Tufty Garden, of the Tufty Garden Club, which is legally not affiliated with that bleeding road safety squirrel. In fact, I say more kids had run William and indeed Nilliam into the road, thus producing much more pandemonium, meaning I can't get to work, and thus I get more time to listen to Noise Box Radio. All the best, Jimmy Neil, Big River, Knackers, etc.
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0: Yeah, I know. 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

0: Saturday nights. What were they made for? Strictly with Claudia? I have the superior fringe and no capes with me, darling. What else is there on a Saturday night? A masked singer? I think not. You get the real deal with me, Maisie Bug. And I'd like to thank you all for coming here tonight and watching me and my little show. Maisie Bug's Disco Toilet. Saturday nights, 7 p.m. only on Noisebox Radio. And remember, and I love you all!
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0: Hi, I'm Scrooge McDuck, currently in traction with a broken coccyx from having leapt onto a huge pile of coins. 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

0: Hello, I'm Louis Barrow, and I think you should listen to Noise Box Radio on Saturday morning at 11, because it's a roller skating jam named Saturday, my show. But don't just take it from me. Take it from this broadcasting legend. Hello, I'm Henry Kelly, and I think you should listen to Louis Barrow on Noise Box Radio every Saturday. Every Saturday. He's very nice people.
1: 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Can you guess the year? That's right, it was 35 BC.
2: May I help you?
3: Yes, could I speak to the drug dealer of the house, please?
2: I beg your pardon?
3: It's a beautiful day, and we're out killing drug dealers. Are there any in the house?
4: You ready for anything?
5: Wait, where are you going?
3: I'll be back. Ha! You did not gonna say that, did you?
5: That's what you always say.
3: I do?

you're just around the corner, but if you break into a run every time you get to a corner, you won't find them because they're not there yet. They're somewhere. The first time you get that feeling, it's like being spiked, because you don't really know what's going on. And I was 18 at the time, so I really didn't know what was happening. Anyway,

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Oh God, I love him. I love him. So it's still love and everything's going and everything's flowing. And he calls me up and he says, my sister's coming. So I show her a good time. I mean, she wasn't that groovy or anything.

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0: Portland Queen, Gloria Gaynor, Freddie Mercury. And the number one from Ace of Base, It's Now 25. Now that's what I call music.
1: Did you guess the year? 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

Who remembers this from your childhood? 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

0: 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When I'm not doing impersonations, I like to listen to Noisebox Radio. 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

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I chose not to choose life. I chose something else.

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Hello and welcome to APOP, your twice weekly conglomeration of all the best things I've heard over the last few days. Something that shows no sign of stopping, and may God have mercy on our souls. I started with a return to the show for Los Angeles lounge singer Dent May, still selling his upcoming seventh album, The Big One, which is out on August 14th on Car Park Records. Dent is touring all over the US from September to November, and about Second Wind, he says, the song takes you on a journey from feeling exhausted and down to catching a second wind and finding the energy to get back out into the world. Well, did it? A few weeks ago, my friend Dick Priest sent me his upcoming comeback album as Lovejoy and asked me if I'd play some of it on the show if I liked it. Having played Lovejoy before on the show, it was a slam dunk, and so this, from Under the Weather, out on Friday on Spin Out Nuggets, is Lovers. Oh, and if you act now, you might be able to grab one of the Natty Under the Weather t-shirts available on their Bandcamp.

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This time tomorrow I'll be at Just Dropped In Coventry, the Record Store Day shop of the month of July, Fact fans, for a sunny celebration of Janglepung with Oakland's Neutrals. Led by transplanted acerbic Scotsman Alan McNaughton, you just heard That's Him on the Daft Stuff Again, from the 2024 album Newtown Dream, released by Slumberland. That UK tour takes in Swansea tonight, Coventry tomorrow, and then Nottingham, Manchester and Leeds, finishing on Saturday at Mono in Glasgow. I don't know much about this next band, except that Fraught are made up of Los Angeles siblings Kate and Brian McLaughlin. Brian used to be in The Rare Occasions, who apparently had a single go viral a few years ago, and this, from their debut EP Play Clothes, which is out now, is Trace of You.

from the seaside town of Saint-Hilaire-de-Riez, southwest of Nantes, and thus probably currently on fire. That was French fuzz poppers Dynamite Shakers, who released their first single in 2021. An album followed in 2024, and you just heard Cinema, the second single from their upcoming sophomore long player. New song, new label, new story is how Kim Dracula describes their new single, the first since signing to Portland's Rise Records. The brainchild of Sam Wellings from Hobart, Tasmania, Kim Dracula became known for metal covers of non-metal songs on YouTube, expanding to original material for 2023's debut album A Gradual Decline in Morals. Following last year's standalone single In Threes, this is the epic Molecular Conversion.

Sydney's Body Type are coming to the UK in October, supporting Courtney Barnett on a 7-date tour that takes in Glasgow, Gateshead, Nottingham, Manchester, Bristol, and two in London. You just heard Eye Is A Mouth Is A Face from their third album, Tally, which came out on Friday on P Doom Records, and bloody good it is too. Ready Ave, which I presume is short for Avenue, are one of those bands I came across during a Bandcamp search for the kind of thing I like, and it is very much the kind of thing I like. Their debut album, Across the Ceiling, is out on August 7th on Clover Records on digital and cassette, and this is the lovely New World Morning Sunshine.

I played Boy Jam by Chicago outfit Milk Swarm a few weeks ago, and people seem to dig it. So to mark the release of their new album, Boy Walk, I thought I'd throw in their new single, Pretend Pharmacy, which is on the album too. They did a release show for the album in Chicago on Saturday, but that's of no use to anyone except Rip Hunter. Next up is the new single by Edmonton, Alberta's Cassia Hardy, which came out last Thursday to avoid the rush. Cassia's Bandcamp reports that she's in the bands Am I Quacky and Treaty 6, but really all you need to know is that Deviant, which contains hints of the Martha Reeves and the Vandellas classic Heatwave, which they cover on the B-side, is ace.

A message to get rid of all those toxic boys in your life. That was Kid's Sister with Maniac, their new single from May's American Teenage Prophecy album. The video shows the queer pop rock trio playing the song in a field and gadding about under a bridge, which is what teenagers do these days. From central Frontenac in rural Ontario, Kaylee Runciman makes music as Boyhood. Part of Ottawa's thriving DIY punk scene, she'll be at Irene's Pub there tonight, showcasing songs from the I'll Dream Instead album out in September on Hand Drawn Dracula, like this one, Loner.

You just heard Amber by Londoner Maddie Ashman, who says the song is about the experience of being told you'll be happier on the other side of something, but it feels so slow and frustrating trying to get there. It's a standalone single that follows February's Her Side EP, and you can catch Maddie in Manchester, Bristol and London in September. Over the last 18 years, Emma Ruth Rundle has released a dozen albums, both on her own and as a member of The Nocturnes, Red Sparrows and Marriages. Now based in Portland, her latest, These Killing Times, is out on September 18th on her own Errant Child label. And from it, this is the genre-defying Enough.

Absolutely Yours, the Minneapolis outfit led by Bridget Collins, promised their new album, Desire Path, would be out by the beginning of 2026, but these things take time to get absolutely right. You just heard the album's second single, Margaret, released last week on the wonderful Sunday Records, and the album looks well worth waiting for whenever it appears. There's just time for one more track in tonight's show, but I'll be back on Noisebox Radio on Thursday at 7pm with another hour of the shiniest new songs. Ben Baker vs. Monday is up next with a fanciful new gimmick, but I'll finish with something from Crusher, an atmospheric collaboration between slowcore veterans Duster and North Carolina's Dirty Art Club, released last week by the Numero Group. Earthy and spatial, glacial yet urgent, this is Unfold Me. See ya!

0: That's it. That it had done it. Right there.
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1: Oh, Joe, it's me, Tufty Garden, of the Tufty Garden Club, which is legally not affiliated with that bleeding road safety squirrel. In fact, I say more kids had run William and indeed Nilliam into the road, thus producing much more pandemonium, meaning I can't get to work, and thus I get more time to listen to Noise Box Radio. 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

Yo, you want to listen to a station that's Riz, Fire, and 6-7? Well, let us know when you've done us. 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

0: 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The Noiseboxy's sounds around, if you will. 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

Do you fancy a bit of a lunchtime quiz to go with your boiled egg and mini bites? 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Or something.

0: Hello, this is professional DJ Martin Brown here, and you are listening to Noise. 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Everyone knows a box can't make a noise, can it? Unless it's a music box, which can be very noisy. 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

Oh, yo, it's Devin S. Stewart here from Rhythmic's Mucking Thighties. And I'm here today to talk about something right close to my heart. 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And who knows, you might get a cop off with a banana armor. Anyway, I've got to go as Annie's been caught short again with no wet wipes, and by the sounds of it, it's going to creep out any second.

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Well, what use is that to me? I can't put that on my chips, can I?

0: You can see the pain in his eyes, listless, scared, wondering when his turn is coming. She doesn't know why she's here, cold, afraid, desperate to please an audience. I'm Jeff Concept, and I've been volunteering with the RSPCRP, the Jim Royal Society for the Prevention of Cruelty to Radio Presenters, for the past 14 minutes, and I can only tell you the situation is getting worse. 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
1: Bait. You're listening Bait. To Bait and Two Veg on Bait. Noise Box Radio. Bait. Forget about K-pop, Bait. How about T-pop? Bait. No? Double bloody sod you then.

0: When I wake up Monday morning and the alarm gives out a warning, and I don't think I'll make it through the week. But it's in the evening when, on Newsbox 8pm, I tune in just in time to hear the great band speak. 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
2: Her mother had never really wanted us to go in the first place, but Helen convinced her that she was worrying needlessly. After all, it's not as if it was an actual nightclub we were going to, where the debauched minions of Baal and other basement idols would gyrate obscenely around us, aping our innocence and howling their approval at our terrifying predicament. On the contrary, we were going to the Stipe Records showcase at the local Polytechnic, and we were going to have ourselves a beautiful evening. Everything was in order. We timed the last bus, and it coincided superbly with the last band finishing their set, allowing for an estimated 3-song encore. Although I turned Helen onto the alternative music scene some 2 years back, she still insisted on wearing a black satin tour jacket with detachable sleeves that she'd bought at a Dogs d'Amour concert, which she went to with her friend Jackie, who was unstable. I would rib her mercilessly about it, but one night, after I'd possibly ridden my luck a little too far, she stamped down her foot, which I thought was brilliant because it reminded me of Tallulah Gosh, and said, "Listen, if I'm going to be an indie kid, then I'll be independent in my choice of clothes, thank you very much." Wow, what a girl. And so it was that we set off for the concert, both smelling of that short-lived yet much maligned unisex perfume, Travis, by Cartel, for those who like the trade rough. By the time we arrived, the hall was already quite full, so I hurried to the bar while Helen went off to find a good vantage point. 8:15, and with she drinking cider and me there beside her, the first band came on. "Oh no," I shrieked. "Real horror show." I was going through my Clockwork Orange phase. Surely not. It seemed that every band that were performing were one of those tribute bands, and first up was ELP. H-E-L-P, more like. "Welcome back, my friends, to the show that never ends. It goes on for at least 2 hours because we got a brand new Moog. I've died and gone to hell, and then I've fallen through a trapdoor and landed on the planet Prog Rock." And then the applauding Entsec introduces the next act. "Jeez," that's journalese, "PFM. They didn't really play many songs, just got unnecessarily passionate about the Azurian, how Rossi was framed and how his subsequent hat-trick against the Brazilians was a big F-off to the authorities." Fair enough, I thought, but perhaps no need for the language. After the identical Cocteau Twins came the final act. I can't believe it's not Focus. Following a commendable stab at Sylvia, Helen shouted to the guitarist, "Are you knackered, man?" To which he replied, "No, I'm Jan Ackerman." And so the stark lights of the hall came on and we filtered out into the night, saying our goodbyes to the gang, who in turn went their separate ways, to waiting dads in brown Audis, or some to the college minibus driven by Bob, who didn't go our way. I then suddenly realised that because the Dutch clones only had 2 songs, the concert had finished a little early, and so we could get the 71, which was a lot quicker and didn't skirt the council estate. It also gave us time to get some chips. The bus approached, and I noticed that it was a double-decker. As we boarded, I immediately felt a little uneasy, as the driver didn't seem to know the required fare for our intended destination. As we made our way to the upper deck front seat, I felt the vehicle swing round to the left, as if to go along Bridge Street. "He really doesn't know the route," I thought, with increasing alarm. "Better go downstairs and help him out." "Wait a minute. Bridge Street? The overhead railway Bridge Street? Oh my God! Helen!" T 10 years on, and here I am on the bus we should have got. And yes, you guessed it, I'm the driver. Therapy, they call it. And every year, on the anniversary of that night, she floats on board and takes the seat behind me. She doesn't pay, of course, but she is keen to make sure we don't go down Bridge Street. She finally alights at the cemetery, and every year I follow until I reach her grave, where, as always, there's no sign of Helen, but draped over the headstone

0: Hello, this is professional DJ Martin Brown here, and you are listening to Noise. Box Radio is a... That should be Noise Box Radio, I think. Everyone knows a box can't make a noise, can it? Unless it's a music box, which can be very noisy. Anyway, whatever it is, you're listening to it. Hello?
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0: Oh, yo, it's Devin S. Stewart here from Rhythmic's Bucking Fighters. And I'm here today to talk about something right close to my heart. 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And who knows, you might get a cop off with a banana armor. Anyway, I've got to go as Annie's been caught short again with no wet wipes, and by the sounds of it, it's going to creep out any second.
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0: Leonardo da Vinci was born on a Thursday. Possibly. Penicillin was discovered on a Thursday. Maybe. 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Perhaps. 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

0: What do the ghost of Terence Rattigan, Max Alcock, the A48 brackets M, some fuzzy felt, and Lawrence from felt have in common? Well, you can find
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But welcome!

0: Did you know that every year Noisebox polls its audience for their favourite songs that we play? The Noiseboxiest sounds around, if you will. However, for a change in 2026, we've decided to do exactly the same, because it's great! Noisebox Anthems 4, launching this Sunday on your very own Noisebox Radio. Ah, hello there. This is a thrill to tell you how to listen to Noisebox Radio. 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And there's MyTuner, which I use through an app on my Chromecast on my telly.
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0: 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We're flipping everywhere.

an ambulance for William Barlow of the sixth form. That, believe it or not, to kick off this week's school days. Hello, Hodders here. That was Genesis. That was Congo, the lead single from their 15th album, Calling All Stations, as late as 1997. Phil had left the band, finally, as it could be said, the year before. I mean, they hadn't released an album since 1991 and a single since 93. First lead single from a Genesis album not to reach the top 20 in 20 years. Your Own Special Way missed the top 40 altogether in 77. The following two singles did not make the top 40. Not About Us on my 7th birthday got to 50-odd, and that was about it after a middling tour of Europe. And then, of course, came the reunions in 2007 and a few years ago when Phil was very much not a well man and still isn't, looking very frail at the moment. Anywho, you can drop a line on the Discord as per usual, noiseboxradio.com/discord. Welcome wherever you may be listening all over the world, because we do have people at various corners of the globe. It's true, no Mike Reed hyperbole here. Now, we're into the noughties. In fact, we're into the usual chart section where I look at a year or a year ending with a number in the 90s and noughties and play a track from each of those charts. So this time it's 2002 and then 1992. Two together.

Well, it's a difference of music there, Jeffrey. First in 2002, Vanessa Carlton with her only solo on her own top 40 hit, 1,000 Miles. New this week at number 6 in 2002, and that's where it would peak. 5 in the US. The follow-up, Ordinary Day, would be a top 40 stateside, but only 53 here. Not a bad track either. She also collaborated with Counting Crows on the cover of Big Yellow Taxi, which does split opinion. Then, a tune that might be familiar if you watched ITV late night television at 2 or 4 in the morning in the 80s and 90s. That was the new beat edit of Rofo's theme by Rofo, which was the second theme to The Hitman and Her, succeeding, in my opinion, the superior Cocoon by Time Rider. That was released by PWL International, the new beat edit, new at 44, and in 3 weeks in the chart, that's as good as it gets. Back to the start of the noughties, and a group in post-imperial phase, and I'm surprised I haven't played yet. I should change that in future shows.

0: Imperial Erasure will be played in a bit. Well, not today, but in maybe 4 or 5 weeks' time. That seems fitting. That was Erasure with Freedom. One of their singles that didn't quite do as well in the chart. Got to number 27 in 2000, their first single in 3 years. Good little tune, that. There are more tunes to come. In fact, I've got the double period coming up after... Not so much a plea as a polite ask. It might be a group that splits some opinion, but I was brought up on these folks, so to you. Back in a tick.
1: Hello! Welcome to Brown Colin. And we start today's show with latest news of our appeal. Isn't that right, John?
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1: Thanks, John. Now over to Valerie, who's going to show us a lovely pair of antique knockers.
2: Oh, steady on, John. She's only 37.
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Yes, a duo that got a bit maligned and have been in the years since. Lighthouse Family, this week's double period, beginning with their first big hit, Lifted, which got a lot of radio play on Radio 1 and local radio, but didn't really translate to album sales. Then it got re-released, got to the top five. The album got re-released and went six times platinum. Ocean Drive itself did pretty well. High was another great shout I could have gone for as well. 11 top 40 hits. Tunde's released a couple of solo albums. In fact, Lighthouse Family did release an album in their second reunion in 2019. All top 10s, not bad at all. Into the late 2000s, and a real gem. Hard to believe this is from 2007.

0: What a track from Back to the Light, the title track from Brian May's debut solo album, the last of Queen's members, aside from Deaky, who didn't do anything solo, to release a solo album following on from Freddie's stuff, as well as Roger Taylor's stuff with The Cross, Heaven for Everyone Late becoming a Queen song, essentially. To take us to the third period, for which there's not a floor filler this week, I've gone for another double play of sorts, but it's sort of a 12-inch, it counts. Let's have some daftness from the Might Be Giants.
1: Particle Man, Particle Man.

0: That was the witty Particle Man from They Might Be Giants' 1990 album Flood, which also had Birdhouse and Your Soul on it. Also featured in Tiny Toon Adventures in the mid-90s as well, The Two Johns. It's an odd song, it's daft, but I am rather fond of it. So, a sort of double play come not quite 12-inch. It's careful now, after this.
1: The stars are aligned and our work is done. The ice cracks and his great slumber has come to an end. Behold the majesty of great Cthulhu. Oh, mighty Lord, what would you have us do? Lord?
2: Oh, sorry. I was listening to David J. Griffiths' excellent show, The Bitter Sound Experience. 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
5: 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What else is there on a Saturday night? 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

Well, as Ben Baker said, on what other show would you get on the same programme? Lighthouse Family and Siku Ross. That was Tack from the album The Same Name, which is the first track on the album, but it flows into Glossar Live, which is, you know, Let the Sun Glow, or Glowing Soul is the literal translation. Both from that album. Hoppy Poller is lovely, but it got used a heck of a lot in the mid-2000s, and I still like it, don't get me wrong, but it's, when songs get played a lot, they kind of lose the sheen. The sheen's coming back from it 21 years on, it's still fantastic. And again, bowed guitar, cello bow, electric guitar, eerie but beautiful at the same time. To continue the eclecticism, here's a number 41 from 1994 you may have never heard before.

Many will know Visions of You being one of the two top 40 hits for Jarwobble, complete with his Invades of the Heart. Excuse me. Original bass player with Public Image Limited. That was from the album Take Me to God. And The Sun Does Rise, Dolores O'Riordan, the late great on vocal duties. That only got to number 41, the unluckiest position of them all, as it could be said. Almost time to pack up things and go home, but Ben Baker's Summer Smash is coming up if you're listening live on Tuesday. If you're listening to the Saturday Night Repeat, Mazybug's Disco Toilet is next. I'm repeating an artist I first played on show 2 to take us out, the title track from X and Y by Coldplay. Do look after yourselves. Ta-ta. Try.

0: Well, this year we got holidays with pay. Look at that. Woo! Lovely.
1: Holidays with pay. Who says the world doesn't progress? The machinery of industry comes to a stop, and when the men and women who tend it take their week's money, there's the extra bonus this year to cover the holiday. Not every business pays this premium yet, but a beginning has been made, and what has long been the privilege in offices will become the rule in factories. So bang down the cash with the rest of them, and take a train to the place named on the ticket. So a happy time to all of you.

Margate, Southend, Scarborough, Douglas, Brighton, Eastbourne, Folkestone, Bournemouth, Weston-super-Mare, Blackpool. The same scenes which we see there are repeated on cliffs, sands, promenades, wherever people are spending well-earned holidays with pay.

0: Yes, it's a change all right. Even the donkey has qualities which you don't find in the ordinary car or omnibus. And those of you for whom the sickness of the ocean holds no terrors may enjoy the tossing waves.
1: Monet and left foot.

0: It's throbbing. And it's coming all over your radio soon. And...
1: sorry. I see what I did there. No, sorry. I meant the launch of Noisebox Anthems 4 this Sunday at 7 p.m. Not penis. Honestly. What am I going to do with you lot?

0: Birds Eye Seasiders with Prime Cod and Potato.
1: Everyone, one, one!
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4: A starfish!
1: I'm in the wild!
0: Beside the seaside, beside the sea, new Seasiders Cod and Potato shape. I only choose the best for the captain's table.

0: Do you like music? Yeah, yeah. Good music? Yeah, yeah. From all around the world in different times? Yeah, yeah. Have I got a show for you? It's a small world, Mondays 10 p.m. UK time. People enjoy it.
1: When they wake up in the morning,

0: travel agent.
1: I am the travel agent.
0: Oh! Why aren't you wearing your hat then, frightening people like that?
1: What hat?
0: The hat with travel agent written on it. You might be anybody, you might be a murderer.
1: No, because then I'd have a hat with murderer on it.

Blackpool on Lancashire's windswept coast is a shining example of what every British seaside resort ought to be. For almost a century, Britons have frozen happily on its sands and coped with the same old maddening problems. It's a great place for the bare necessities. But Blackpool is unique. It's the peak, the mecca of millions of Britons who wouldn't change it for the world. Blackpool's architecture is a kind of late 20th century Victorian, though there is the occasional rebel. Packed cheek by jowl, the guest houses are impeccably clean and impeccably run by legendary landladies whose word is law.

pop people go to Plumpton. 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

Well, that's holidays with the extra pay which made them just that bit more enjoyable. And when they're over, even if your pockets are a good deal lighter, you'll go back to work with a lighter heart and a lighter tread. Started off.

Shell Shock, that's New Order kicking us off this week. Hello, I'm Steve Binney. This is Auto Reverse on Noisebox Radio, your 2-hour 80s one-stop shop for goodness and that. Get that put on a t-shirt. Anyway, on the show today, what have we got? We've got the usual mixture of familiar 80s stuff and lesser known stuff. We've got some new music coming up from 80s acts, and that was then, but this is now. We've got a featured album, three tracks coming up from that. We've got On This Day in History, talking about all the things that happened on this day in history. And basically just a load of music that I want to play you. I mean, it's my show, I can play you anything. I can play you The Fall, followed by Genesis if I wanted to do that. Obviously, I'm not going to do that. Who would?

Oops. Oh well, there you go, it's done now. Acceptable Genesis from 1981, the title track of their album Abacab. And before that, The Fall from December 1986. Not quite the Christmas number one, but it was their first ever top 60 hit in the UK. Hey Luciani. See, that's what you get on Auto Reverse and on Noisebox Radio in general, really. You get anything next to anything else. I'm going to play you now the first track from this week's featured album, which is Propaganda's A Secret Wish from 1985. This is the first three tracks coming up from on the show. This is called The Murder of Love.

what do the ghost of Terence Rattigan, Max Alcock, the A48 brackets M, some fuzzy felt, and Lawrence from Felt have in common? Well, you can find fewer than all of them on the Noisebox Radio Community Discord server at noiseboxradio.com/discord, where you can chat to presenters and listeners during, after, and in spite of the shows. 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

So the first of three tracks from A Secret Wish by Propaganda, this week's featured album, that was The Murder of Love, and it seemed logical to follow that up with ABC and The Night You Murdered Love, a single from 1987, which just crept into the top 40. Speaking of ABC... So it's always fun when somebody who was a one-hit wonder back in the 80s turns out to have done loads of stuff that you don't know about. What would you say if I told you Con Can had just released their fourth album? Yeah, well, never mind, we're going to play a track from it anyway. After this one, of course, which is the big obvious one.

So there you go, a top five hit in 1989 for Con Can, I beg your pardon. And then, would you believe it, Barry Harris, the main man behind Con Can, the brains of the outfit, who did pretty much everything except sing on I Beg Your Pardon, has brought out a new album, and it's now Barry Harris's Con Can, is the name of the act, and also the name of the album, so that's nice and simple. That track's called My Medication. I don't know, Barry Harris's Con Can feels a bit like calling it George Michael's Wham or something like that. It's a bit unnecessary. But there you go. I'm not aware of there ever being another Con Can, a competing Con Can. Still, nice to have clarity in these things. Right, would you like a bit of Sophistipop? Of course you would. It's an 80s show. Let's have three tracks, starting with this one from Thomas Lang.

Did you know that every year Noisebox polls its audience for their favourite songs that we play? The Noiseboxiest sounds around, if you will. However, for a change in 2026, we've decided to do exactly the same, because it's great! Noisebox Anthems 4, launching this Sunday on your very own Noisebox Radio.

There we go, three great singles, none of which made the top 40. What is wrong with this country, honestly? We started off with Thomas Lang and the single from 1988, The Happy Man. Thomas Lang's real name is Tom Jones, but he had to change it because, you know, there's already a Tom Jones, even though the famous Tom Jones isn't really called Tom Jones, but anyway, it's complicated. After that, Swing Out Sister and the difficult fifth single from their number one debut album, It's Better to Travel. That was Fooled by a Smile. And Skritti Palitti from their 1988 album Provision. First Boy in This Town, brackets, Lovesick, close brackets. This is Auto Reverse on Noisebox Radio, and it's time for On This Day in History. Happy birthday to bassist and founder member of Devo, born today in 1948, Gerald Casale. This is Girl You Want.

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So, happy birthday to Gerald Casale of Devo, born today in 1948, 78 today, come on blimey. And then, happy birthday also to Malcolm Holmes, who was a drummer in OMD, he was born today in 1960, and that was Dreaming by OMD from 1988. While we're here, I hope Debbie Turner is listening, because it's nearly her birthday. It'll be her birthday on the 31st of July, so happy birthday, Debbie. And she's asked for a bit of Clear, and why not? There we go. And I hope Debbie is listening, because there'll be another track for her coming up later on in the show. A full track, not just a snippet. Anyway, that's the birthdays. Unfortunately, we have to temper that with a death day. And Dusty Hill, the bassist from ZZ Top, passed away on this day in 2021. I could have played one of the obvious ones from the big, huge-selling albums like Afterburner, Eliminator, all those ones. But instead, I thought I'd play something less obvious. This is from their last album, before they went mega, from 1981, their album El Loco. This is a lovely song about giving your girlfriend a piece of jewellery. It's called Pearl Necklace.

I really hope that's not the late Dusty Hill and his bandmates trying to sneak filth onto this show, honestly. Pearl Necklace by ZZ Top from their 1981 album El Loco. Anyway, some other things that happened on this day in history. Two records that were released on this day in 1987. One in Australia, one in the US, by two artists who couldn't really be much further apart.

0: thing. That's the trouble with 80s music, isn't it? It all sounds the same. Two songs released on this day in 1987, released in Australia on this day, Kylie Minogue, her first ever single, The Locomotion, eventually a top two hit in the UK, like most of her early singles, but not in this version. This was the original Australian version. She re-recorded it in the UK for UK release. And after that, a track which became the first of 10 UK top 40 hits for Public Enemy, got to number 37 later in the year, but released on this day in 1987 in the US, that was Rebel Without a Pause. I think we'll pause here.
1: Hello! Welcome to Brown Colin. We start today's show with latest news of our appeal. Isn't that right, John?
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1: Thanks, John. Now over to Valerie, who's going to show us a lovely pair of antique knockers.
2: Oh, steady on, John. She's only 37.
0: This is Auto Reverse on Noisebox Radio. Hello, I'm still Steve Binney, and I'm going to play you the second track from this week's featured album, which is A Secret Wish, My Propaganda. Now, this is a track that I played a couple of weeks ago in its original version by Joseph Kay, but this is Propaganda's cover of Sorry for Laughing.

Propaganda from their album A Secret Wish, which is this week's featured album on Auto Reverse. That was their cover of the Joseph K song Sorry for Laughing, and I'll have one more track from the album later on in the show. But now, I said I'd play another track for Debbie Turner, and yeah, I know Debbie likes a bit of the Dance Society, very Zensible band, so I'm going to play a track from them. This is Heaven is Waiting.

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I'm Ben Baker from 27 Seconds in the Future to warn you that you must listen to my show, Ben Baker vs. Monday, every week from 8 p.m, or a temporal loop will open in space and we'll all be doomed to repeat it until the universe is destroyed in a fiery cataclysm. 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I know I can count on you. Good luck. Noisebox Radio. Oh, good, I'm not too late. I'm Ben Baker from 27 Seconds in the Future to warn you that you must listen to my show, Ben Baker vs. Monday, every week.

the mighty Fad Gadget there and I Discover Love. Before that, Dance Society and Heaven Is Waiting, two tracks there that I first discovered on a various artist compilation called Chart Trek, released at the end of 1983. It was one of those buy one get one free things that were so popular in the early part of the 80s, pretty much the last gasp of these sort of albums where it was 60% big hits and 40% filler you'd never really heard of before now. That's when Ico Music came along and turned everything on its head. But it's a very strange album, Chart Trek, because obviously it's got lots of hits on it. It's also got things like Dance Society and Fad Gadget on it, which never heard before. And it's also the only slice of vinyl, I think, in existence anywhere in the world that contains Fad Gadget and also Roland Rat.

go then. Only one of those three tracks that was a top 40 hit. Roland Rat Superstar, and Rat Rapping, brackets, brilliant, isn't it? Close brackets. Three tracks there then from Chart Trek, one of the albums that made me the man I am today. An absolute raving lunatic. So, Paul Heaton has a new album coming out in August, which is called Genius, spelt with a J for some reason, and I'm going to play you the new single from that album after his first single with the House Martins. This is the album version of Flag Day.

0: The stars are aligned and our work is done. The ice cracks and his great slumber has come to an end. Behold the majesty of great Cthulhu. O mighty Lord, what would you have us do? Lord?
1: Oh, sorry. I was listening to David J. Griffiths' excellent show, The Bitter Sound Experience. 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
1: What? It's not like humanity are going anywhere. 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Hey now now.
3: Noisebox Radio. Making a noise about great music.

Another track that should have been a top 40 hit and wasn't. Honestly, people, what's going on? The Thompson Twins from 1987 and their single Get That Love. And before that, we had two from Paul Heaton, an old one and a new one. We started off with a track from the House Martins debut album, London Nil Hull 4 from 1986. Hull, of course, going on to meet Edinburgh Civil Service Strollers in the next round, so good result for them. That was Flag Day, originally their first single. I'm not sure which version I prefer, actually, the original version, or single version, or this album version. It's maybe a little bit overblown, the album version, but hey, there you go. Anyway, we followed that with a track from Paul Heaton's brand new album, Genius, out on the 21st of August. That track was called Sad Songs and Lawsuits. The album's produced by Ian Brodie of the Lightning Seeds, good old Ian Lightning Seeds. And funnily enough, the Lightning Seeds and Paul Heaton are going out on tour together, so that's handy. Well, let's have the final track then from this week's featured album, A Secret Wish by Propaganda from 1985. This track is called The Chase.

is it. We're the special friends. So let's get the network together. It's Noisebox tonight. It's a turn on. It's a party. Whether it's off the charts, Scaro, or even Keir Harding, just turn the noise box on. Drop a quid in the Patreon. Let's get the network together. Cause swearing is big and clever. You can listen in as you eat your food. You can even listen in the new on the noise box every single night. Get the whole of the noise box together tonight.

from the classic Flesh Plus Blood album. Roxy Music from 1980, the same old scene. And before that, another Trevor Horn production to go with the Propaganda album. That was Yes, an Owner of a Lonely Heart from 1983. And that pretty much wraps it up for another edition of Auto Reverse. I hope you've had fun. And we've played some very unusual stuff here among the classics and the hits. I'll be here again same time next week, doing the same thing all over again with different records. Thanks for listening, but before I go, I'm going to play you up with one more track. This is George Michael's Wham! From their 1983 album Fantastic. Nothing looks the same in the light. See you next week.

0: 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And
1: sorry, I see what I did there. No, sorry, I meant the launch of Noisebox Anthems 4 this Sunday at 7 p.m. Not penis. Honestly, what am I going to do with you lot?
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0: Ladies and gentlemen, let me present Frankie Goes to Hollywood. Possibly the most important thing this side of the world.
1: Oh, yeah. Well,

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Condemn me. Condemn me. Condemn me. History will absolve. 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

caught in the open, lie down. And now here is a reminder about fallout warnings. When fallout is expected, you will hear three bangs in short succession, like this. In some areas, the warning may be given by means of three gongs, like this.

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I read today of glory times, the joys of yesteryear, but I remember watching threads and growing up in fear. Grangemouth is a target, son, it all kicks off, we're fucking done. Turn and face the blast and hope you don't survive.

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When it's time for the fallout and St. Peter calls us all out, we'll just drop our agendas and adjourn. 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

0: Hark! Who's that at the door? Is it Ronan Keating again? And can that possibly be Nicky Byrne rapping at the window? And wait, I recognise the sound of Jason Orange at the letterbox. Yes, you're listening to Boys Knox Radio. Sorry.
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Now I'll drink to that. 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